that's the start of basic manifestation. So the area here, especially in the

Little boxes on the hillside. Little boxes made of ticky-tacky. Little boxes on the hillside. Little boxes all the same. There's a green one and a pink one and a blue one and a yellow one. And they're all made out of ticky-tacky, and they all look

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By that time, it was 10:30 then. I looked down the bar at the bartender.

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And by that time, was a quarter to two. The last call for alcohol. I said, "Hey, Mr. Bartender, what do you want?"

0: its cotton thread. 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Shining teeth, game show suckers trying to breathe. But I got a drug and I got the bug, and I got something better than love. How you like me now?
1: Pretty good.
0: Going on, feeling strong.

Welcome once again to the Encore Reloaded. Glad you could join us on today's show. My name is Roger Simpson, speaking to you from Haveriana Stereo, recorded here in Cali for Haveriana Stereo Bogota with NL Criollo on the sound. In the past, we focused on bands and artists from the West Coast of the United States, from the South, and Canada, among others. Now it's a turn of the East Coast in the form of New York City and New Jersey. On the East Coast, the emphasis is not so much on close harmony and melody as it is on the West Coast, but tends to be more influenced by rhythm and urban messages. Here are a few examples of important East Coast bands and performers. The Loving Spoonful, first up. This four-man group sold around 500,000 albums with their so-called good time music in the late 1960s, with most of their material written by John Sebastian. Summer in the City, first up, The Loving Spoonful.

Velvet Underground was an avant-garde experimental rock band. It was formed in 1964 and continued off and on into the 1990s. Unfortunately, their influence on other bands was not matched with commercial success for the band. This song we're about to hear is written by frontman Lou Reed. I'm Waiting for the Man, Velvet Underground.

The Ramones were probably the first punk rock group formed in Queens, New York in 1974, and they set the scene for future bands like The Who, The Clash, MC5 and Green Day. Their songs were short and radio-friendly, always around 2 minutes. Here's one of their big ones, Blitzkrieg Pop from The Ramones. Ramones, should say. 1, 2, 3!

Kiss was one of the most successful glam rock bands with over 25 albums to their credit. One of the major rock bands with estimated record sales of 100 million was Kiss. They continue well into the new millennium. This song was from 1979. I Was Made for Loving You from Kiss.

Next, a track from 1976 from New York band Blue Oyster Cult, a group formed in Long Island, New York, often with psychedelic and occult undertones. This song tells us not to be afraid of death. Don't fear the Reaper, from the Blue Oyster Cult.

Talking Heads was a new wave band formed in New York City by Scotsman David Byrne. They were very much an avant-garde outfit using multimedia products to promote their music. This song is from 1981, Once in a Lifetime from Talking Heads.

We're looking at music from the east coast of the United States, mainly from New Jersey and New York City itself. Blondie up next. They were a New York City new wave band formed in 1974, whose focal point was vocalist Debbie Harry. This song was taken from their 1978 album Parallel Light. It's called Heart of Glass. You may remember Blondie from 1978.

Next, Run DMC. This is a hip-hop band from New York City who had their first hit album in 1984 and was the first group of its genre to achieve multi-platinum record sales. So for fans of rap, here's Walk This Way. An original from Aerosmith, of course, giving a new treatment by Run DMC. 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

One of New Jersey's famous songs, John Bon Jovi, gave his name to his band, which was formed in 1983 and went on to become one of the most enduring bands of its type, with recordings and performances well into the new millennium. The song Blaze of Glory comes from the LP of the same name. That was in 1990. Blaze of Glory, Bon Jovi.

Another New Jersey native who needs no introduction is Bruce Springsteen, whose career has stretched from 1984 until the present day, with record sales of which have exceeded 150 million. Sometimes we look back at our lives with rose-colored glasses. Listen to the great song Glory Days by Bruce Springsteen and the East Street Band.

The Four Seasons were a quartet whose musical career goes back to the 1950s. The Four Seasons were identified more than anything else by the falsetto voice of Frankie Valli, who are in the majority of their more than 100 million record sales. This is one of their later hits, December 1963, Oh What a Night, The Four Seasons.

Next up, Call of the Gang. Call of the Gang began as a jazz and rhythm and blues outfit back in 1964, but the addition of vocalist James and J.T. Taylor pushed the band into the big time, beginning with their LP Celebration and including songs like this, Joanna, from Call and the Gang.

The Fugees are a hip-hop band from New Jersey featuring the lead voice of Lauryn Hill. Their 1996 album, The Score, featured this song, which was previously hit for Roberta Flack. Can you hear me softly with this song then from The Fugees on the Oracle Reloaded? Strumming.

My Chemical Romance. This loud rock band began its life in New Jersey shortly after the 9/11 attacks in New York. Their third album, released in 2006, gave us this song. It's called The Black Parade. So with The Black Parade by My Chemical Romance, we come to the end of this brief look at music from the east coast of the United States, New York and New Jersey. Thanks to Einar for his work on the controls, and we will see you next time. Have a good one.

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Dear, scarlet billows start to spread. 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Sunday morning lies a body oozing life. Someone sneaking round the corner. 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